0: Daniil Trifonov, the pianist, playing Evening Harmonies. That's by Franz Liszt, one of those transcendental etudes. That was number 11. We're going to hear from Mozart. But I was just thinking about how during Liszt days, they were talking about how pianists would try to shield other pianists in the audience from seeing the fingerings that they used. I was just wondering what, you know, that's what I was thinking about. Man, how did he make that happen? Daniil Trifonov, one of the great artists you hear on our station. Coming up, Christopher Hogwood conducting Academy of Ancient Music, music by Mozart, coming your way.
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0: Right now we're going to hear number 39, Symphony by Mozart. Christopher Hogwood conducting Academy of Ancient Music.

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0: Mozart, Symphony No. 39, played by the Academy of Ancient Music, conducted by Christopher Hogwood, and heard on WQXR. Don't go. Coming up, we've got a fantasy septet. Yes, music by Melanie Bonice.
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Fantasy Septet. Melanie Bonisse composed it. Back around 1905, 1906, she wrote that music. You heard it played by Tatiana Rulin, Christina Singer, the flutist, Geza Donovic playing violin, with Lucas Friedrich playing violin, and Ingrid Philippi played viola. Ansgar Schneider was the cellist, and Florian Wieck played piano here on WQXR. 9 o'clock. Going to bring you the New York Philharmonic broadcast. We'll get to hear Leonard Rose playing cello, music by Camille Saint-Saëns. There's also music by Borodin and Dvorak on the program tonight. 9 o'clock, we're going to start New York Philharmonic broadcast, so we're almost there. I'll be back here with you tomorrow. Have a great evening, and thanks for spending part of it with us. I'll see you next time.

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1: The New York Philharmonic this week is generously underwritten by the Kaplan Brothers Fund and the Audrey Love Charitable Foundation. I'm Alec Baldwin, and this is the WFMT Radio Network. Quick, name your favorite cello concerto. On second thought, don't answer that yet. Your vote might just change after you hear what we have in store for you a little later in this broadcast. Hi, it's Alec Baldwin here again with you. Works by Kodály, Dvorak, Borodin, and Saint-Saëns are all just ahead on the New York Philharmonic this week. We may best remember Alexander Borodin as a composer, but he considered himself to be a doctor and chemist first and foremost, and with good reason. He made some incredibly significant contributions to the early study of organic chemistry. For Borodin, music was a mere pastime. Be that as it may, Borodin's musical gifts were significant enough for him to be considered part of the mighty handful. This was a group of prominent 19th century composers dedicated to producing a uniquely Russian kind of classical music. Other members included Mussorgsky, Rimsky-Korsakov, and even Borodin's teacher, Balakirev. We're going to hear one of Borodin's heftiest and best-known scores, the Symphony No. 2 in B minor. Dmitri Mitropoulos conducts the New York Philharmonic.

recorded November 2nd, 1953, at the 30th Street Studios in New York City. That was the Symphony No. 2 in B minor by Alexander Borodin. The New York Philharmonic

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1: Corey Singer were just a few of his noteworthy pupils. Leonard Rose made 7 commercial recordings as a soloist with the New York Philharmonic between 1949 and 1960. We're going to hear him now in the Cello Concerto No. 1 by Camille Saint-Saëns. Dimitri Mitropoulos conducts the New York Philharmonic.

0: Concerto for Cello and Orchestra No. 1 in A minor by Camille Saint-Saëns. The New York Philharmonic was conducted by Dimitri Mitropoulos. The soloist was Leonard Rose. We might not get to hear that work so often as the Elgar or the Schumann, but many connoisseurs consider it to be among the greatest cello concertos in the repertoire. Shostakovich and Rachmaninoff are both on record saying as much. Coming up in just a few moments, we'll hear a suite of dances by Zoltán Kodály. Our program will then conclude with the Symphony No. 7 by Antonín Dvořák. I'm Alec Baldwin, and you're listening to the New York Philharmonic this week.
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2: 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A summer tradition is back with outdoor concerts in Manhattan, the Bronx, Brooklyn, and Queens, featuring principal cello Carter Bray, and every concert concludes with fireworks displays. 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
0: Kodály composed his Dances of Galanta in 1934 to mark the 18th anniversary of the Philharmonic Society of Budapest. The piece is rooted in the Roma folk tradition, an area of great interest to the composer. Though the Dances of Galanta consist of several separate and individual works, Kodály links them together to form a musical chain through the use of recurring material. You're in for a treat, because the recording we're about to hear is one of the Philharmonic's earliest direct-to-digital efforts, and as such, it has become a little difficult to obtain. Here, then, are the Dances of Galanta by Kodály. Lauren Mazel conducts the New York Philharmonic.

Dances of Galanta by Zoltan Kodály. The New York Philharmonic was conducted by its then music director, Lauren Mazel. When setting out to work on his commission for a seventh symphony, Antonín Dvořák said to a friend, quote, "My new symphony must be such as to make a stir in the world," unquote. Many consider the resulting work to be Dvořák's finest symphony, a work of stunning beauty, drama, and melodic riches. Let's hear it now. This is the symphony number 7 in D minor opus 70 by Antonín Dvořák. Lauren Mazel conducts the New York Philharmonic.

As D major wins over D minor at the end of this piece, it's like being embraced by sunlight. So wrote New York Philharmonic Program annotator James M. Keller about the work we just heard, the Symphony No. 7 in D minor, Opus 70, by Dvorak. The New York Philharmonic was conducted by Lauren Mazel. I'm Alec Baldwin, and you're listening to the New York Philharmonic this week.

These broadcasts are written and directed by Mark Travis, with associate producer Ian Good and audio director Lawrence Rock. The executive producers are Isaac Thompson, Justin Brown, Lisa Groh, and Adam Crane. Special thanks to Rebecca Neistat, Maggie Jensen, Estlin Usher, and George Preston. I'm Alec Baldwin, and this is the WFMT Radio Network.

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only as that piece comes toward the end and the player comes down into its lowest register that you are certain that it is indeed a cellist to whom you've been listening all this time. It starts so high, it could be in the violin or viola register. It is a very rich sound, though. I guess that might be a giveaway. Beautiful piece for solo cello and impromptu, played by Stephen Honigberg very nicely. Music of the Austrian composer Ernst Toch. Hello there, and welcome to Exploring Music. It's Bill McLaughlin here. This week, our program is called Strangers in a Strange Land. We're telling the story of the remarkable people who came to this country, the United States, in the 1930s and 40s. They were fleeing fascism. All sorts of people came, ordinary people, scientific geniuses like Einstein and Thomas Mann, the great novelist, and so many musicians. That's who we're concentrating on this week. This beautiful piece comes from the Austrian composer Ernst Toch, who was born in Leopoldstadt. It's a neighborhood in Vienna in 1887. And I'm reading now from an encyclopedia article which says that Toch was born into a family of humble Jewish leather dealers. Oh boy, they took good care of their kids' education because he studied philosophy at the University of Vienna, medicine at Heidelberg, music at the Hoch Conservatory in Frankfurt, and became one of the best pianists on the scene as a concert pianist in the years before the First World War. Toch served in the German army for 4 years during the First World War, and after the war, returned to the famous conservatory in Mannheim to teach there. I think he would have stayed there very happily for the end of his life until in the mid-30s, here comes Hitler and Goebbels and the gang. So he went into exile, at first to Paris, then to London, where he wrote some film scores. In 1935, Toch accepted an invitation from the New School for Social Research in New York. He spent some time at the New School and then took some old advice. Go west, young man. Well, Toch wasn't exactly young in 1935, but he did go west to Hollywood, where he had some success as a film composer and also met some wonderful West Coast musicians, also emigres. Let's hear a movement of a divertimento which Toch composed for Jascha Heifetz and Gregor Piatigorsky, two more emigres living in L.A. Here's music once again of Ernst Toch, the adagio of his divertimento.

That's music of Ernst Toch, played by two giants of the time. Yasha Heifetz was the violinist, and Gregor Piatigorsky playing the slow movement of his Divertimento. Ernst Toch spent some time teaching at the University of Southern California, also taught for a while at Harvard, and in 1950 he started to write symphonies. He wrote a total of seven of them, and the third one won a Pulitzer Prize. Bravo to Ernst Toch, and thanks for being part of our show today. Now let's meet another of these strangers in a strange land, the wonderful Italian composer Mario Castelnuovo Tedesco. I love that name. Who was born in 1895, let's see, in Florence. But his family was particularly connected with Siena. They had been there for a long, long time, back to the time of Columbus and the time that the Jews were invited to leave Spain. The Sephardic Jews were kicked out by Ferdinand and Isabel in 1492, and they found refuge in Tuscany. Mario got very good lessons as a youth. He came to the attention of the composer and pianist Alfredo Casero. It wasn't long before he met the great Spanish guitarist Andres Segovia. And Castelnuovo Tedesco was actually a pianist up to that time, but he did write a lot of music for Segovia. Let's hear two movements of a guitar concerto with Andres Segovia as soloist. This is the first and third movements now of a guitar concerto number one. So here's guitarist Andres Segovia playing music of Mario Castelnuovo Tedesco.

That was the great guitarist Andres Segovia playing the first guitar concerto, of which there were several, by Mario Castelnuovo Tedesco. He was a natural musician. He wrote such graceful music. Let's hear some more from Castelnuovo Tedesco. Here from a set called Dances for Love's Labor's Lost, we'll hear the Sarabande for the King of Navarre.

The Sarabande for the King of Navarre, music of Mario Castelnuovo Tedesco. Castelnuovo Tedesco was very busy through the 1920s and 30s in Italy and all over Europe, for that matter. But then the Italian government promulgated Italian racial laws, and now the music of Castelnuovo Tedesco is banned from the radio, and performances of his work were canceled. He wrote to Arturo Toscanini and to the great violinist Yasha Heifetz explaining his plight, and both responded with support. In fact, Heifetz set up the paperwork to sponsor Castelnuovo as an immigrant to the United States, and he left Italy in 1939 and settled in L.A. He worked on so many films, over 200 films over the next years, and he taught pretty much all of the young composers in Hollywood. He was a delightful human being from all accounts, and his pupils included, well, Henry Mancini at the start, John Williams at the end, and just about everybody who was going to be anything in Hollywood over the next years. We're going to hear one more short piece now, kind of a Valentine. The pianist is Emmanuel Bay, and once again, it's Yasha Heifetz playing music called Sea Murmurs.

Lovely. Yasha Heifetz playing Sea Murmurs, music of Mario Castelnuovo Tedesco. Lovely short piece. You're tuned in to Exploring Music, and this week our theme is Strangers in a Strange Land. We are listening to the riches brought to us by those composers who came to America in the 1930s and 40s to flee fascism and had such a powerful positive effect.

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2: Now let's turn to the music of Erich Wolfgang Korngold, one of the great Hollywood composers who was actually born in Vienna. Let's just hear the main title of The Seahawk, and then we'll talk a little bit more about Korngold. Here's Andre Previn with the London Symphony Orchestra, the main title of an Errol Flynn picture from 1936 called The Seahawk.

Man, that is primetime classic golden age of Hollywood music, isn't it? That's the main title of a film called The Seahawk, which was made in 1936. The composer, one Erich Wolfgang Korngold. And this was a film which featured the latest heartthrob on the scene, Errol Flynn, who was taken over from Douglas Fairbanks. They collaborated on so many pictures together. We just heard the opening titles of The Seahawk. A year later came one of the great classics, Robin Hood. Wonderful stuff from Erich Wolfgang Korngold. So who is this guy? Well, to begin with, he was the biggest prodigy in Vienna during the early years of the 20th century. So much so that Gustav Mahler, a great composer, also music director of the Imperial Opera, heard his music when he was still in short pants, not even 10 years old, and said, "This boy is a genius." Korngold had a very successful career as a composer of opera, even at his early age. His opera called Die Totenstadt, The Dead City, terrific hit in Hamburg, Cologne. And then as time rolled along, here came the rise of fascism in Germany and Austria. The great director, Max Reinhardt, spoke to Korngold and said, "Look, my friend, you got to come to the U.S. First of all, it's going to be safer. You're going to be glad that you've come here. But most of all, I need you here right away," this is 1934, "to compose a score for my direction of A Midsummer Night's Dream," which was very well received by the critics. And that opened up a fantastic career for Erich Wolfgang Korngold. Let's hear some more music from this picture, The Seahawk. Okay, if your star is Errol Flynn, you got to give him some feats of daring do, which are going to need some wild music to accompany them. So we're going to hear two duel scenes put together, and then the finale, which is simply called Freedom.

Man, that is Hollywood at its best, in that era at least, 1936. Music from the Seahawk, music of Erich Wolfgang Korngold. Once again, Andre Previn conducting the London Symphony Orchestra. So Korngold prospered in Hollywood, drawing upon his background, which was very rich. I'm reading now from a critic who says, Korngold brings together Wagnerian leitmotif, the orchestral virtuosity of Richard Strauss, the delicacy and broad melodic sweep of Puccini, and the long-line development of Gustav Mahler. And that's a wonderful combination of colors and emotions to bring to the big screen. But we're going to close now with two beautiful movements from a violin concerto, which he composed for, yes, Yasha Heifetz once again. Sitting in for Yasha Heifetz today, we have the wonderful Anne-Sophie Mutter, with her husband, then-husband, Andre Previn, conducting the London Symphony Orchestra. Here are the first and third movements of Erich Wolfgang Korngold's Violin Concerto in D Major.

0: the first and third movements of Eric Wolfgang Korngold's beautiful violin concerto, which he made for Yasha Heifetz, played here remarkably beautifully by Anne-Sophie Mutter with André Previn conducting the London Symphony Orchestra. And that's all the time we can fit in for music today. But we have a great finale for tomorrow, music of Kurt Weill, or Kurt Weill, as he insisted on calling himself after he came to America and became very American. And don't go anywhere too soon right now, because there's more beautiful music coming up. So listen as long as you can, and I'll meet you back here tomorrow. Exploring Music is produced by Sidney Gillard at WFMT in Chicago and produced and engineered by Bill Sigmund at Digital Island Studios here in New York City. Our production assistants are Ella Pinsloop, Eric Opland, Adela Skoronsky, and Weston Williams. Rebecca Neistat is the WFMT production and syndication manager. 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I'm Bill McLaughlin. 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
1: The New York Times has called pianist Simona Dinnerstein a unique voice in the forest of Bach interpretation. And you'll get to hear that for yourself when WQXR takes you live to this summer's opening Naumburg Orchestral Concert. Simona Dinnerstein performs Bach with her Brooklyn-based ensemble Baroquelin in a richly conceived program of music from Bach's cantatas, plus a work by Philip Glass. 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
2: I'm Deborah Lou Harder for The Met. 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

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Elliot Forrest in for Jeff Spurgeon. He's got the day off. Music by Tchaikovsky. You can go back to dreaming if you want. Rêve d'enfant, the children's dreams of Tchaikovsky on WQXR.

0: Were you dreaming? I was just a little while ago. The Rêve d'Enfant, the Children's Dreams of Tchaikovsky. Nimi Arvi, the Detroit Symphony on WQXR. 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
0: Our friends from the Midwest, members of the Indianapolis Baroque Orchestra now, and a flute concerto by Jean-Marie Leclerc, here on this Friday morning on WQXR.

The Flute Concerto in C of Jean-Marie Leclerc, the Indianapolis Baroque Orchestra on WQXR. I'm Elliot Forrest, in for Jeff Spurgeon today. More music coming up throughout the morning and the afternoon right here on WQXR. Just keep it right here. A divertimento for orchestra. Now, this is the waltz from this suite by Leonard Bernstein, AGOA and the Minnesota Orchestra.

AGOA, the Minnesota Orchestra, a waltz by Leonard Bernstein here on Classical New York, WQXR, 105.9 FM and HD Newark, 90.3 FM, WQXW Ossining, and WNYC FM HD 2 New York. Elliot Forrest in for Jeff. He's got the day off. An adagio now, an E by Mozart, featuring a cello and a small orchestra here on WQXR.

Daniel Muehlershot, the cellist, and a beautiful adagio by Mozart, that K261. You can hear a little Mozart every midday here on WQXR. We cleverly call it our midday Mozart, Monday through Friday, right here on WQXR. A little bit later on, we'll hear guitarist Sharon Isben, but first, the Bronze Horse Overture of Daniel Francois Esprit-Aubert.

0: Jan Pascal Tortelier, the BBC Philharmonic, the Bronze Horse Overture of Daniel Auber here on WQXR. Coming up, we'll hear guitarist Sharon Isbin. 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

Natalia, a waltz, a Venezuelan waltz by Antonio Lauro, Sharon Isbin, and Colin Dabin, the two guitarists here on WQXR. Elliot Forrest in for Jeff here on this Friday morning, reminding you our first of our Naumburg orchestral concerts and chamber music works and solo piano. We've got a wide variety of musicians coming. The first one is next Tuesday, free, Central Park, the Naumburg Bandshell. Simona Dinnerstein and friends will be performing. I'll be there. Hope to see you there. That's the 9th, Tuesday in Central Park. Absolutely free. Nothing better than hearing classical music in Central Park during the summer. A concerto now. This is the second, written by Alessandro Marcello.

The Concerto No. 2 of Alessandro Marcello, Collegium Musicum 90, playing for you here on this Friday morning. Elliot Forrest in for Jeff Spurgeon, Menachem Pressler, the pianist, a beautiful arabesque now by Claude Debussy.

Beautiful Arabesque by Claude Debussy, Menachem Pressler, the pianist here on WQXR. Elliot Forrest in for Jeff, music inspired by Shakespeare. This is a set of dances that was used in a production of Henry VIII, music of Edward German on WQXR.

0: set of dances from music to Shakespeare's Henry VIII by Edward German, the Czechoslovak Radio Symphony Orchestra here on WQXR. And speaking of Shakespeare, very excited. I'll be seeing Romeo and Juliet this weekend. Shakespeare in the Park at the Delacorte is back, and I couldn't be more excited.
1: I'm Deborah Lou Harder for The Met. 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
1: Don't be confused. That's Jeff on Memorex. Elliot Forrest with you. Jeff has the day off. He'll be back next week. Gil Shaham, the violinist with the Philharmonia Orchestra, the third movement now from the great violin concerto of Max Bruch.

Gil Shaham, great violinist and New Yorker. The third movement from the Violin Concerto No. 1 of Max Bruch here on WQXR. Still to come, we will hear a little can-can from Orpheus in the Underworld, but first, the Scherzando, the fourth, written by Haydn.

The Haydn Ensemble of Berlin and Escherzando, the 4th in G, written by Haydn. 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

A Novelette for Winds here on Classical New York, WQXR, 105.9 FM and HD Newark, 90.3 FM, WQXW Ossining, and WNYC FM HD2 New York. 7 o'clock, Elliot Forrest in for Jeff Spurgeon. Beautiful today, mostly sunny, high about 89 degrees, feeling a little like summer, but the first day of summer, actually, not till Sunday, June 21st. Overture now to Orpheus in the Underworld of Jacques Offenbach.

Oh, I'm doing some high kicks. How about you? More than just the music to the ShopRite commercials, the overture to Orpheus and the Underworld of Offenbach here on WQXR. Good morning, Elliot Forrest with you. It is 10 minutes past 7 o'clock. Jeff has the day off. We are so excited about the new season of Naumburg Orchestral Concerts beginning this next Tuesday. This is outdoors in Central Park. Beautiful classical music, absolutely free. Central Park, the Naumburg Bandschall. It's the first one is Simone Dinnerstein and a great chamber ensemble, music of Bach and Philip Glass. It's going to be great. Bring your friends. There'll be chairs there already. Tuesday night. 7:30, the Naumburg Bandschall in Central Park, absolutely free. Also broadcast on WQXR. Hope to see you there. Music of Ricardo Castro, a Mexican composer that just tiptoed into the 20th century. A waltz, Capriccio now. This is the Northwest Sinfonietta on WQXR.

0: What a delightful piece. The Opus 1, theoretically the first piece published by the Mexican composer Ricardo Castro, his Waltz Capriccio. Joel Fan, the pianist, here on WQXR. Coming up, your morning Bach. We'll have a little visit, a little flight from a bumblebee a little bit later on. And also the Start the Day dedications. Perhaps there's someone in your life you'd like to send out a shout out to. Maybe it's you. Maybe you need a little boost. We'll be reading your emails. 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We'll get to those in just a little bit.
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4: Tune out the stress and feel the calm. 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

Beautiful, right? The Sicilienne of Gabrielle Fauré. Albrecht Mayer, the oboist here on WQXR. 24 minutes past 7 o'clock here on this Friday, the 5th day of June. Elliot Forrest in for Jeff Spurgeon. Yeah, mostly sunny today, high about 89 degrees. Going to be warm as we build up to the Knicks and Spurs a little bit later on tonight. Howard Shelley, the London Mozart Players, the Freudenfest Overture. If you listen carefully, you might hear a little God Save the King in the middle of this.

A sparkling celebratory work by Johann Nepomuk Hummel, a little God Save the King right there in the middle of it, the Joy Festival Overture, the Freudenfest Overture of Johann Nepomuk Hummel. I haven't talked about the fact that so many of these characters and composers would make great movies. There have been many movies about these composers. I'm not sure there's one about Hummel. He was such an impressive young player, child prodigy. Mozart gave him free lessons. He studied with Salieri. Later, he met Beethoven. Music of Johann Nepomuk Hummel here on WQXR. Elliot Forrest in for Jeff Spurgeon. Mostly sunny today, high 89 degrees. Time for your morning Bach, the third movement now from the Concerto for Three Violins, Strings, and Continuo on WQXR.

Your morning, Bach, on WQXR, the third movement, the Allegro from the Concerto for Three Violin Strings and Continuo. Members of Capella Savaria performing here on WQXR. 7:36, a warm one today, mostly sunny, high about 89 degrees still to come. Your start the day dedications. Maybe you'd like to give someone a little boost, a little shout out. Maybe it's a birthday or anniversary. 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We'll get to your emails in a little bit. 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

0: Dance and a little drama altogether. The Slavonic Dance number 4 of Dvorak, the Czech Philharmonic on WQXR. Elliot Forrest in for Jeff Spurgeon. A little bumblebee comes by in just a moment.
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0: Always fun. The home team, the New York Philharmonic, Court Mazur conducting the Flight of the Bumblebee by Nikolai Rimsky-Korsakov on WQXR. Coming up, your Start the Day dedications. If you've got a shout-out you'd like to give somebody, email us. You can email me at elliot@wqxr.org.
1: 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I'm choral conductor Kent Tridle, and I'll be hosting a festive evening at WQXR's Green Space featuring musicians from the LGBTQ+ community. 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
0: Twin Sisters, great players, Christina Michelle Naughton now, and the Allegro Brilliant for piano four hands of Mendelssohn on WQXR.

The twins, Christina and Michelle Naughton, the two pianists, and the Allegro Brilliant for Piano Four Hands of Mendelssohn here on WQXR. I'm Elliot Forrest in for Jeff Spurgeon. Time for your Start the Day dedications. A couple of your emails. This is from Mark. Good morning. I would love to wish a happy fifth anniversary to my beautiful partner, Liz. No one else I want to spend the rest of my time with love, Mark. From Jeanette, good morning. Happy belated birthday to my sister, Teresa, from me. Another year older, wiser, and still young enough to blame things on being tired. May this year bring us abundance, peace, good health, and blessings that arrive faster than our Amazon packages. This is a special shout-out to Bob Littman. Greetings from Diane Kelder and Ramona. Wishing you a wonderful day filled with happiness and blessings. And this one comes in from Kathy. She says, this year my daughters begin ninth grade at a new high school, and for the first time I had the pleasure of driving them for 15 minutes every morning. I think they're listening this morning. Part of our new shared routine was listening to WQXR as they navigated all the delights and challenges of being in high school. The morning classical music was a constant. One of our most hilarious mornings had our Schnauzer taxi in the car with us, and she inadvertently was able to step on the twist of the volume knob and brought the decibel level of the solo Debussy up to a deafening level. Best to Mary, Kate, and Claire. That warmly from Kathy. This is WQXR. Thank you for writing in. Here's more music.

A little vocabulary lesson today. Music of Carlo Martelli. That's called Persiflage. I had to look that up. Light, frivolous conversation, like shooting the breeze. Persiflage. There you go. A new vocabulary for you maybe today. David Lloyd-Jones, the Royal Ballet Sinfonia. 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Elliot Forrest in for Jeff Spurgeon, a couple of minutes past 8 o'clock. Sunny today, high about 89 degrees. Here's the Bartered Bride Overture of Smetana.

The Overture to the Bartered Bride of Smetana here on WQXR. It is 8 minutes past 8 o'clock. Going to be a warm one today. High about 89. Elliot Forrest in for Jeff this morning. Today's Friday, and that means tomorrow is Saturday. And tomorrow's opera broadcast from the Met isn't an opera at all. It's the grand finals concert of the Eric and Dominic Lafont competition. Singers from 10 regions perform with Carlo Rizzi and the Met Orchestra. In the concert, which took place in March of this year, you'll hear some great stars of the future. Listen to the grand finals concert from the Met Opera tomorrow afternoon, 1 o'clock, right here on WQXR. Music of Luka Sorkacevic. Now, this is a Croatian composer's fourth symphony on WQXR.

0: You really do travel the world with WQXR, music from a Croatian composer, music of Luka Sorkacevic, his fourth symphony here on WQXR, music of Reinhold Glier in just a moment. 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
0: The New York Times has called pianist Simona Dinnerstein a unique voice in the forest of Bach interpretation. And you'll get to hear that for yourself when WQXR takes you live to this summer's opening Naumburg Orchestral Concert. Simona Dinnerstein performs Bach with her Brooklyn-based ensemble Baroquelin in a richly conceived program of music from Bach's cantatas, plus a work by Philip Glass. Here's Simona Dinnerstein and Baroquelin live from the Naumburg Bandshell in Central Park, Tuesday night at 7:30 on WQXR. It's going to be great fun. Hope to see you there. Coming up, Twinkle Twinkle Little Star. But first, music from The Red Poppy by Reinhold Glier. Our friends across the water, this is the New Jersey Symphony Orchestra.

Sending McCall, the New Jersey Symphony Orchestra, and the Scene and Dance from the Red Poppy of Reinhold Gleyre here on WQXR. Coming up a little bit later on, music of Charlie Chaplin, not only an actor, a director, but a composer. We'll also hear music from a Shakespeare-inspired play. Mostly sunny today, high 89. 25 minutes past 8 o'clock, Elliot Forrest in for Jeff Spurgeon. This is Chopin, the Polonaise in A-flat. It's the birthday of Martha Argerich, the pianist. Happy birthday.

Happy birthday to pianist Martha Argerich, born on this day in 1941. Born and raised in Buenos Aires, she started to play as a kid and is really has been one of the greatest pianists of all time. Happy birthday to Martha Argerich, the heroic Polonaise of Chopin on WQXR. 8:32 here on this Friday, Elliot Forrest in for Jeff. Simon Standage now with Catherine Weiss and Collegium Musicum 90. Concerto for two violins of Giuseppe Torelli.

Now, normally a concerto would be a single solo instrument with orchestra, but there you get two for the price of one. The Concerto for Two Violins in B-flat Major of Giuseppe Torelli, Simon Standage and Friends here on WQXR. 8:42 here on this Friday. Elliot Forrest in for Jeff. We are so thrilled to bring back our live concerts in Central Park. Is there anything greater than beautiful classical music for free on a beautiful night in the summer in Central Park? Pianist Simona Dinnerstein leads a program of Bach and Philip Glass. It's this coming Tuesday. Put it in your calendar. Tuesday, 7:30, Central Park, the Naumburg Bandshell. Hope you can be there. I'll be there. Love to see you there. Music now by Jean-Baptiste Arbin. This is a theme and variations on the Carnival of Venice featuring trumpeter John Wilbraham on WQXR.

0: That was one trumpet player, kind of a magic trick, really. John Wilbraham, the trumpeter, and a theme and variations on the Carnival of Venice, music of Jean-Baptiste Arbin on WQXR. Elliot Forrest in for Jeff Spurgeon. Coming up next, music of Charlie Chaplin. Yes, the actor and director also wrote music. You might want to sing along as you smile.
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Smile by Charlie Chaplin, used in the 1936 film Modern Times. Eric Kunzel, the conductor with the Cincinnati Pops, here on WQXR. 7 minutes before 9 o'clock, Elliot Forrest in for Jeff Spurgeon. Warm today, mostly sunny, high about 89 degrees. Music of Anatoly Liadov now is Scherzo in D. The BBC Philharmonic plays for you on WQXR.

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Elliot Forrest in for Jeff Spurgeon. Warm one today, high about 89. It's 9 o'clock.

WQXR bringing a little joy into your life, maybe a lot of joy. The Ode to Joy from the Ninth Symphony of Beethoven. David Parry, the London Chorus, the London Philharmonic Choir, and the London Philharmonic Orchestra all together playing the music of Beethoven here on WQXR. Elliot Forrest in for Jeff. Elliot Fisk, the guitarist, now with New York's own Orchestra of St. Luke's. A concerto for lute, originally played here on a guitar. Music of Vivaldi.

0: Originally a concerto for lute there played on a guitar by Elliot Fisk, the guitarist with New York's own Orchestra of St. Luke's, music of Vivaldi on WQXR. Coming up, music of Camille Saint-Saëns. 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
0: Elliot Forrest in for Jeff. Music of Camille Saint-Saëns, or as Bugs Bunny says, Saint-Saëns. A suite in D. This is the Basque National Orchestra here on WQXR.

A suite of music by Camille Saint-Saëns is Opus 49, the Basque National Orchestra here on WQXR. Elliot Forrest in for Jeff Spurgeon. Those people who know me well know I'm not a big sports person, but I've been following the NBA basketball team, and I have family members who are rooting for the Knicks and some for the Spurs. What's a guy to do? Music of Mozart now. This is Isatakana Mason. Leave it to Mozart to leave Twinkle, Twinkle, Little Star not alone and come up with a whole bunch of variations.

0: If you learned piano as a kid, what do you have in common with Mozart? Perhaps you both played the first piece ever, the same piece. That was Twinkle, Twinkle, Little Star, but oh, a whole set of variations written by Mozart. Isita Kanamason, the pianist, on WQXR. 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

From an album of Russian miniatures, a lovely little waltz from a set of novelettes by Alexander Glazunov, the Borodin String Quartet, playing here on WQXR. Mostly sunny today, high 89 degrees. Speaking of the weather, this is The Breezes by César Franck.

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Just past 10 o'clock, Elliot Forrest in for Jeff. Very much looking forward to going back to the renovated Delacorte Theater tomorrow night to see Romeo and Juliet. Shakespeare in the Park is back. Here's the overture to a different Shakespeare work. This is Otto Nikolai's The Merry Wives of Windsor.

0: Little Shakespeare in your morning, the overture to the Merry Wives of Windsor of Otto Nicolai, music of Florence Price, is next. 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
1: 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A summer tradition is back with outdoor concerts in Manhattan, the Bronx, Brooklyn, and Queens, featuring principal cello Carter Bray, and every concert concludes with fireworks displays. 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

Little slice of Americana from an album called Beyond the Traveler, piano music by composers from Arkansas. The second movement, the Andante, from the Sonata in E Minor of the American Florence Price. Cole Berger, the pianist, here on WQXR. 18 past 10 here on this Friday. Elliot Forrest in for Jeff. We are so excited, reminding you our first Naumburg Orchestral Concerts starts this coming Tuesday, next week, Tuesday, 7:30 in the evening, free in the park, Central Park, at the Naumburg Bandshell. We've got a whole series of them this summer. The first one is Simona Dinnerstein and friends. She'll be performing with Baroqueland, the orchestra group, and a choral ensemble. It's going to be great. Next Tuesday, the Naumburg Bandshell. Hope to see you there. The Royal Philharmonic, now the Symphony in C of Georges Bizet.

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0: Yes, the composer of perhaps one of the most popular operas of all time, Carmen, Georges Bizet, wrote that symphony, the Symphony in C, Charles Munch, the Royal Philharmonic, on WQXR.
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0: competition. They competed for glory on the Met stage last March with the Met Orchestra led by Carlo Rizzi, the 2026 La Font Grand Finals Concert on the Robert K. Johnson Foundation Metropolitan Opera International Radio Network. 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
1: Elliot Forrest in for Jeff with an orchestra called the Orchestra of the Age of Enlightenment. When exactly was that? That can't be now, right? The Concerto Grosso No. 1 of Arcangelo Corelli on WQXR.

Music of Arcangelo Corelli is Concerto Grosso No. 1 in D, Opus 6, the Orchestra of the Age of Enlightenment here on WQXR. A couple of minutes before 11 o'clock, Elliot Forrest in for Jeff, Jean-Pascal Tortelier, the BBC Philharmonic now, a little gavotte, a dance by Ambroise Thomas on WQXR.

From an album of French bonbons from Mignon, a little dance, a gavotte by Ambois Thomas, Jean-Pascal Tortelier, and the BBC Philharmonic on WQXR. And don't forget, the new season of Naumburg Orchestral Concerts begin on Tuesday at the historic Van Schell in Central Park. Pianist Simona Dinnerstein leads a program of Bach and Philip Glass, performed with the Orchestra Barochland, the vocal ensemble Kunkura, and soloists. You're invited to join us either in the park, where hundreds of free seats will be available, or listen to our live broadcast in the comfort of your own home. I'll be hosting this concert with Simona Dinnerstein. Again, this coming Tuesday night, 7:30, the Naumburg Van Schell in Central Park. Just going to be great. 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Elliot Forrest in for Jeff. Going to be high about 89 today. Nice warm day. Our friends from the Chamber Music Society now, and a piano quartet. This is music of Robert Schumann, featuring Wuhan, David Finkel, Paul Neubauer, and Daniel Hope.

That was the fourth movement, Vivace, to the piano quartet in E-flat by Robert Schumann, performing violinist Daniel Hope, violist Paul Neubauer, cellist David Finkel, and pianist Wu Han. Hi, I am not Elliot, obviously. I'm Lauren, Lauren Rico, filling in for Elliot. Happy to spend some time with you today. Coming up a little bit later, music for the Oboe d'Amore by Bach. Right now, it is a composition that comes to us courtesy of the man who was known as the Beethoven of Denmark, Friedrich Kuhlau, although he was actually born in Germany. But he did spend most of his career in Denmark, and he became one of the country's most important musical figures. Friedrich Kuhlau's Shakespeare Overture is performed by the Danish National Radio Symphony Orchestra. Michael Schoenvandt is conducting.

0: Michael Sean Vaught and the Danish National Radio Symphony Orchestra performing the William Shakespeare Overture by Friedrich Kuhlau. 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
2: The New York Times has called pianist Simona Dinnerstein a unique voice in the forest of Bach interpretation. And you'll get to hear that for yourself when WQXR takes you live to this summer's opening Naumburg Orchestral Concert. Simona Dinnerstein performs Bach with her Brooklyn-based ensemble Baroquelin in a richly conceived program of music from Bach's cantatas, plus a work by Philip Glass. Hear Simona Dinnerstein and Baroquelin live from the Naumburg Bandshell in Central Park, Tuesday night at 7:30 on WQXR.
0: Not only was Conclave one of the most talked about films during 2024, its score was one of the most talked about film scores of 2024. It was by Volker Bertelmann. We're going to hear the postlude from Conclave, performed by the Budapest Arts Orchestra. Robert Ames is conducting.

So cool. Kind of dark, just like the movie Conclave. That was The Postlude by Volker Bertelmann. He got an Oscar nomination for that one. Robert Ames conducted the Budapest Art Orchestra. And if you enjoyed that, don't forget, we've got the score at 4 coming up for you today at 4 here on Classical New York 105.9. Hi, I'm Lauren Rico, and I'm filling in for Elliot today. The Oboe d'Amore sits between the oboe and the English horn in range, and it has a warmer, gentler sound. We've got this concerto for Oboe d'Amore by Johann Sebastian Bach. Ray Still is the soloist, and Richard Stamp conducts the Academy of London.

0: Ray still featured with the Academy of London and conductor Richard Stamp for Johann Sebastian Bach's Oboe d'Amore Concerto in A. 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Voices reading list, and more at schomburg.org/100.
1: 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A summer tradition is back with outdoor concerts in Manhattan, the Bronx, Brooklyn, and Queens, featuring principal cello Carter Bray, and every concert concludes with fireworks displays. 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
0: Now, a 13-week radio series starts tomorrow night at 9 on WQXR. He rises and begins to round. He drops the silver chain of sound of many links without a break in chirrup, whistle, slur, and shake. Ray Vaughan Williams was inspired by George Meredith's poem, The Lark Ascending, which describes a skylark climbing ever higher into the sky. This is The Lark Ascending by Ray Vaughan Williams. Orchestra of the Swan, conducted by David Curtis, and Tamsin Whaley Cohen is the violinist.

feel like by the end, it's just a whisper. The Lark Ascending by Ray Vaughan Williams, David Curtis and the Orchestra of the Swan with violinist Tamsin Whaley Cohen. Classical New York is WQXR 105.9 FM and HD Newark, 90.3 FM, WQXW Austining, and WNYC FM, HD2 New York. Hi, good afternoon. I'm Lauren Rico, and I'm filling in for Elliot today. Some salon polkas coming up and a heightened symphony right now. Midday Mozart. Yes, you can tune in Monday through Friday at noon for your daily Mozart fix. And this is a good one. It's his serenade number 9 in D, the posthorn serenade. It gets its name from a posthorn, which is a brass instrument once used by mail coaches. This is the menuetto from that serenade number 9, Concertus Musicus of Vienna, conducted by Nicholas Harnoncourt.

The Menuetto, the second movement of Mozart's Serenade No. 9 in D, the Posthorn Serenade, Concentus Musicus of Vienna, was conducted by Nicholas Harnoncourt on WQXR. That was your Midday Mozart, which comes to you Monday through Friday at noon here on WQXR. Before becoming known as the father of Czech national music, Bedřich Smetana made part of his living teaching piano and composing dance music. These three salon polkas by Smetana are performed by Andras Schiff.

0: Three Salon Polkas by Bezhrik Smetana. The pianist was András Schiff. 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
0: Franz Joseph Haydn had a built-in audience in France. He was so popular that reportedly audiences demanded repeat performances of movements of his different works. I don't know how many times they heard the Symphony No. 84, one of his six Paris symphonies. It's performed now by the Handel and Haydn Society, with Harry Christophers conducting.

0: Franz Joseph Haydn Symphony No. 84 in E-flat, one of his Paris symphonies. Harry Christophers was the conductor of the Handel and Haydn Society on Classical New York, WQXR, on air at 105.9 FM, and on your smart speaker, just say play WQXR.
1: I'm Deborah Lou Harder for The Met. Join me to hear 10 of today's most talented young opera singers perform in the grand finals concert of the Eric and Dominique Lafont competition. They competed for glory on the Met stage last March with the Met Orchestra led by Carlo Rizzi. The 2026 Lafont Grand Finals concert.

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1: 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The joy of music. 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

Duo Agua e Vino with Le TikTok Choc by Francois Couperin on Classical New York 105.9. Introduction and Allegro by Maurice Ravel. He wrote it at least partly as a showcase for the modern double action harp. It's performed here by harpist Nancy Allen, flutist Ransom Wilson, and clarinetist David Schifrin.

I think that's such a fun piece. Introduction and Allegro by Maurice Ravel. That was the Tokyo String Quartet, plus harpist Nancy Allen, flutist Ransom Wilson, and clarinetist David Schifrin. 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Hi, good afternoon. I'm Laura Enrico, and I'm filling in for Elliot today. Coming up a little bit later, big dramatic piano concerto, one of the great ones, and it's from Tchaikovsky. In the meantime, Rossini's opera, The Siege of Corinth, we're going to hear the overture performed by the Prague Sinfonia Orchestra, Christian Benda conducting.

0: Overture to the Siege of Corinth by Gioachino Rossini. Christian Benda led the Prague Sinfonia Orchestra on Classical New York 105.9.
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The Vivace movement of a sextet by Johann Simon Mayer, performed by Consortium Classicum, on Classical New York, WQXR. If today is your birthday, happy birthday to you. You share it with one of the greatest pianists of the last century. Marta Argerich was born June 5th in 1941. She won the International Chopin Competition in Warsaw at the ripe old age of 24 and immediately became a global sensation. Here she is with Claudio Abbado and the Berlin Philharmonic performing Tchaikovsky's Piano Concerto No. 1 in B-flat minor on WQXR.

0: Marta Argerich celebrating a birthday today. She performed with Claudio Abbado and the Berlin Philharmonic. That was Tchaikovsky's Piano Concerto No. 1 in B-flat minor. 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
0: 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Starts tomorrow night at 9 on WQXR. Franz Ignaz Anton Tuma was a composer whose music is sort of between the Baroque world of Bach and the emerging classical style of Haydn. He kind of had a foot on each side there. This is Tuma's Sinfonia No. 3 in B-flat, Concerto Italiano, conducted by Rinaldo Alessandrini.

Sinfonia No. 3 in B-flat by Franz Ignaz Anton Tuma. Concerto Italiano was led by Rinaldo Alessandrini. On Classical New York, WQXR, 105.9 FM in HD Newark, 90.3 FM, WQXW Ossining, and WNYC FM HD2 New York. Hi, I'm Lauren Rico, and I'm filling in for Elliot Forrest this afternoon. So happy to be with you. I hope you're having a good day. But maybe it's kind of meh. Maybe it's a stressy day. Maybe you just need a little bump in energy. Well, you've come to the right place because this is the Comfort Zone on Classical New York, a place for music that feels like coming home. And what's closer to home than mom? Songs My Mother Taught Me by Antonin Dvorak. Here's Joshua Bell with Michael Stern in the Academy of St. Martin in the Fields.

Antonín Dvořák's Songs My Mother Taught Me. Joshua Bell was the violinist with Michael Stern leading the Academy of St. Martin in the Fields. And that's today's Comfort Zone. You'll enjoy it again tomorrow at 2 o'clock right here on Classical New York WQXR. In the meantime, plenty of music. Right now, from Richard Wagner, Der Meistersinger. Unlike most Wagner operas, it's a comedy. The overture introduces many of the opera's main musical ideas before the curtain even raises. Rises? Goes up. There you go. This is the overture to Die Meistersinger von Nürnberg by Richard Wagner. Andres Nelsons conducts the Leipzig Gewandhaus Orchestra.

0: Overture to Den Meistersinger von Nürnberg by Richard Wagner. That was Andras Nelsons leading the Leipzig Gewandhaus Orchestra on Classical New York 105.9.
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0: I think Max Bruch probably best remembered for his violin concerto, works that he wrote for the violin, but he did write some fabulous symphonies as well. This is the Symphony No. 1 in E-flat, Staatskapelle Weimar, conducted by Michael Halasch.

0: Staatskapelle Weimar, conducted by Michael Halasch. They performed Max Bruch's Symphony No. 1 in E-flat on Classical New York, WQXR. 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
1: 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And you'll get to hear that for yourself when WQXR takes you live to this summer's opening Naumburg Orchestral Concert. Simona Dinnerstein performs Bach with her Brooklyn-based ensemble Baroquelin in a richly conceived program of music from Bach's cantatas, plus a work by Philip Glass. 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

Longing by Josef Suk. That was the Czech Philharmonic Orchestra. Václav Neumann conducted them. 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From Beethoven, variations on a theme from Handel's oratorio, Judas Maccabeus, See the Conquering Hero Comes. Zul Bailey is the cellist and Simona Dinnerstein the pianist.

Zul Bailey, cellist, Simona Dinnerstein, pianist, they've got great musical chemistry. They were performing Beethoven's Variations in G on Handel's See the Conquering Hero Comes from Judas Maccabeus. 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I'm Lauren Rico, and I'm filling in for Elliot Forrest. Each weekday at 3 p.m., now through the end of this month, we're saluting the class of 2026 with festive music and your dedications. Today, we are sending congratulations from Amy and Ethan Brown to Jacob Brown, graduating Great Neck North Middle School. A huge fan of classical music and a double bass player, we're so proud he's earned a merit scholarship to a camp for the performing arts this summer. This year, he maintained stellar grades, fine-tuned his chess skills, won many medals and awards, and participated in the Long Island String Festival. We are so proud. Way to go, Jacob. That from Mom, Dad, and Zoe. Oh, congratulations, Jacob, and to the entire graduating class of 2026.

Dans Slav by Emmanuel Chabrier, the National Orchestra of France, conducted by Armand Jourdan. You can send a dedication message for your favorite graduate to grads@wqxr.org and listen for those messages each weekday at 3 p.m. Again, the address for dedications is grads@wqxr.org. From Tommaso Albinoni, this concerto number 5 in C, Han de Vries is the oboist with Alma Musica Amsterdam, their conductor, Bob van Asperen.

0: A jaunty little movement from the Symphony in C Minor by Alice Mary Smith. Howard Shelley conducted the London Mozart Players. 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
0: So there was a point when Mozart's publisher was expecting the composer to produce something that was fairly easy to perform and marketable for amateur players. But what Mozart created was a little too complex, and so his publisher, not so happy. Mozart ended up losing money on the project, but the works are now considered masterpieces. The Piano Quartet No. 2 in E-flat by Mozart, the Alexander String Quartet plus pianist Joyce Young.

Mozart's Piano Quartet No. 2 in E-flat was performed by the Alexander String Quartet with pianist Joyce Young on Classical New York 105.9.

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Hi, I'm Lauren Rico filling in for Elliot. Time for The Score at 4. And it is music by Nino Rota. He wrote scores for more than 150 films. You probably know him best for the score to The Godfather. But today we're going to enjoy his unforgettable score for Federico Fellini's 8½, one of the most influential films ever made. This is La Passerella di Addio by Nino Rota from 8½, Filarmonica della Scala, conducted by Riccardo Muti. Your score at 4 on WQXR.

Music from 8 and a Half. Film from 1963, La Pasarela de Adio. You know, wrote the score. You heard it on the score for from WQXR. Good afternoon. I'm Terrence McKnight. More scores to talk about later this evening. Right now, we're going to talk about the score by Sebastian Bach, Prelude and Fugue, St. Anne, Arnold Schoenberg's arrangement, Seiji Ozawa conducting the Boston Symphony Orchestra.

0: Johann Sebastian Bach's Prelude and Fugue, known as St. Anne, Seiji Ozawa conducting the Boston Symphony, that was orchestrated by Arnold Schoenberg. You heard it here on WQXR, orchestrated by listeners who support this station. 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
0: Coming up, we've got a keyboard concerto. Usually, when we say that, we're talking about music by Sebastian Bach, maybe Handel. But, you know, typically piano concertos different from a keyboard concerto in that the keyboard could have been a harpsichord or a clavichord or something else. So coming up, we've got a keyboard concerto, not by Bach. We're going to hear Claire Hammond playing music by Josef Myslevicek. All right, so we're going to enjoy that. Then we're going to hear Yannick Nezet-Séguin conducting music by William Grant Still. All of that right here on WQXR. Right now, this is Till Eulenspiegel's Merry Pranks, music by Richard Strauss.

Till Eulenspiegel's Merry Pranks by Richard Strauss, Sir George Schulte conducting Chicago Symphony Orchestra. Okay, so here's the keyboard concerto. This is by Josef Myslevicek. Claire Hammond has recorded the complete piano music, or keyboard music, I should say, of Myslevicek. Let's take a listen to it. Keyboard concerto number one. Claire Hammond playing piano, Nicholas McGuigan conducting Swedish Chamber Orchestra.

0: Keyboard Concerto No. 1 by Josef Myslevicek. Claire Hammond's record. That's her playing piano. Nicholas McGeegan conducting Swedish Chamber Orchestra. We're going to hear Yannick Nezet-Séguin conducting music by William Grant Still coming up. It's a piece Still wrote in 1947, his fourth symphony. We'll just hear a movement. It's coming up.
1: 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I'm choral conductor Kent Tridle, and I'll be hosting a festive evening at WQXR's Green Space featuring musicians from the LGBTQ plus community. 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

Third movement from Symphony No. 4 by William Grant Still, Yannick Nezet-Séguin conducting the Philadelphia Orchestra. Still wrote that music in 1947. That was the year that Henry Lewis stepped into the role of bass player in the Los Angeles Philharmonic, then eventually came to our area and became music director of the New Jersey Symphony. 1947. We've got a date tonight for you. Date night is tonight, 8 o'clock. Join us for date night. I'll tell you about it as we get closer. Right now, we're going to hear from Puccini, three minuets played by the Enso Quartet.

Puccini's Three Minuets, played by the Enso Quartet and heard on WQXR. We're Classical New York, 105.9 FM and HD Newark, 90.3 FM, WQXW Ossining, and WNYC FM, HD2 New York. Let's take a listen to New York Philharmonic, Leonard Bernstein conducting. This is music by Johann Strauss Jr., Vienna Blood.

New York Philharmonic, Leonard Bernstein conducting Vienna Blood. Nothing like it. Johann Strauss Jr.'s composition. Heard here on WQXR on this Friday evening. Date night's coming your way later, and we're going to head over to 1825. Right now, this is a chamber overture. Smaller band, Camerata Le Audiences, playing music by Jean-Noël Hamal.

0: That harpsichord you hear, Camaradale Audiences, playing the overture, Da Camera, number 5, Chamber Overture by Jean-Noël Hamal. Hubert Schoenbrut conducting here on WQXR. We're going to hear Aaron Copland's Cuban Dance coming up. We've got a date for you tonight, 1825. That's what we're talking. We'll listen to some music from that year. That's coming up at 8 o'clock tonight. Stay with us.
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Danzón Cubano by Aaron Copland. Michael Tolson Thomas conducting New World Symphony right here on WQXR. We're going to hear from Claude Debussy now. Been a while since we heard solo piano. This is Sweet Bergamasque. Enon Barnaton plays piano.

0: Claude Debussy's Suite Bergamasque in On Barnatin, the pianist. Right here on WQXR, we're going to hear Joanne Folletta up next, conducting music by Mademoiselle Duval. Then we've got some music by Alexander Borodin, Rinaldo Hans on the program, and date night, 8 o'clock this evening. Even if you're watching the Knicks, you can maybe turn the tube down, listen to date night. I'll be there with you, of course.
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2: The New York Times has called pianist Simona Dinnerstein a unique voice in the forest of Bach interpretation. And you'll get to hear that for yourself when WQXR takes you live to this summer's opening Naumburg Orchestral Concert. Simona Dinnerstein performs Bach with her Brooklyn-based ensemble Baroquelin in a richly conceived program of music from Bach's cantatas plus a work by Philip Glass. Hear Simona Dinnerstein and Baroquelin live from the Naumburg Bandshell in Central Park, Tuesday night at 7:30 on WQXR.
0: Let's take a listen to 18th century composer who went by the name Mademoiselle Duval. This is The Genies. We're going to hear a suite of music. Joanne Folletta conducting Bay Area Women's Philharmonic Orchestra.

Joanne Folletta conducting the Bay Area Women's Philharmonic Orchestra. Music by Mademoiselle Duval. She went by that name, Duval. Well, that Duval, feeling a little parched on a Friday here on WQXR. Took a listen to these Polovetsian dances. Music from Prince Igor by Alexander Bordin.

0: Music from Prince Igor, the Polovetsian Dances. Gustavo Dudamel conducting the Vienna Philharmonic. That's by Alexander Borodin. You heard it here on WQXR. That music came from a summer night concert back in 2012. I'm Terrence McKnight here with you on WQXR. Always a pleasure. We're going to hear some lullabies by Rinaldo Hahn coming up. Got some music by Joseph Haydn. And of course, date nights tonight at 8 o'clock, 1825 is where we'll go.
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0: We'll continue with a composer well known for writing songs, but we're going to hear something he wrote for piano. This is Hüseyin Sermet playing piano, Kunwu Pike playing piano, Seven Lullabies by Rinaldo Hahn.

just been lullabied here on WQXR. Hussein Sermet playing piano, Kunwu Pike playing piano. Seven Lullabies by Rinaldo Hahn. Let's take a listen to Mstislav Rostropovich now. So wake things up. Here he is playing cello while conducting the Academy of St. Martin in the Fields. This is the Cello Concerto in D by Joseph Haydn.

0: purpose of Haydn's Cello Concerto in D, Academy of St. Martin in the Fields, conducted by Mstislav Rostropovich, who also played cello. 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

The Overture in G by Johann Mölter, the Cologne Academy, conducted by Michael Alexander Villens. 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We heard a couple of pianists a little while ago playing music by Rinaldo Hahn. So we're going to bring two pianists back to hear music by Maurice Ravel and celebrate a birthday. So all of that's going to happen here on WQXR. Right now, this is Carl Jenkins, comes from his Gloria. Polyphony is conducted by Stephen Layton. This is Laudamus Te.

Laudamus Te comes from the Gloria by Carl Jenkins. Polyphony conducted by Stephen Layton here on WQXR, where now we're going to celebrate a birthday. We've been celebrating graduates all month, and we'll continue doing that here on WQXR every day at 3 o'clock every weekday. Now we're going to celebrate a birthday. We've got two pianists in this recording, Mikhail Pletnev and Marta Argerich. One of these pianists was born on this day and is a Gemini. Who is it? Let's take a listen to him playing music by Maurice Ravel. This comes from Mother Goose Suite.

0: Maurice Ravel's Mother Goose Suite. Marta Argerich, Mikhail Pletnev, the two pianists. Marta Argerich, born on this day. Happy birthday from all of us here, Marta Argerich. I'm Terrence McKnight here with you on WQXR, and our station is supported by Princeton Theological Seminary, presenting Expanding the Table, a new podcast hosted by trained social ethicist and seminary president Jonathan Lee Walton. The podcast explores questions of faith, leadership, and justice. Season one premieres with Georgia's Senator Reverend Dr. Raphael Warnock. Coming this June, more information at ptsem.edu/expandingthetable.
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0: I always say this is the romantic side of Mozart. If you don't know the piece, you'll know what I'm talking about. Take a listen. Sabina Meyer is playing clarinet. Claudio Abbado is conducting the Berlin Philharmonic. This is late Mozart, his clarinet concerto in A.

0: The Clarinet Concerto in A. That's by Mozart. Sabina Meyer playing clarinet. Claudio Abbado conducting the Berlin Philharmonic right here on WQXR. Got a piece by Eric Coates coming up. It's called Summer Days. You're going to fill it.
1: 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I'm choral conductor Kent Tridle, and I'll be hosting a festive evening at WQXR's Green Space featuring musicians from the LGBTQ plus community. You'll enjoy performances by pianist Sarah Davis Buchner, the QBAC Spectrum Saxophone Ensemble, Bondung Violin and Viola Duo, the Musica Sacra Choral Ensemble, and more. Join us for a marvelous musical celebration of Pride. Wednesday, June 17th at 7 p.m. in the Green Space. 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

Summer Days by Eric Coates. John Wilson conducting the BBC Philharmonic Orchestra. Here on WQXR in New York City, it's going to be about 90 degrees tomorrow. We're getting there. I'm Terrence McKnight. 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Every week at this time, we listen to three works from a single year, exploring some history and listening to music along the way. I'm Terrence McKnight, and this is Date Night. 1825 is our date tonight. Beethoven, still going strong, still going. Had a lot of health issues, but you know, he was still writing great music. Let's take a listen to one of his last string quartets. This is number 15. Terje Tonnesen is conducting Camerata Nordica. She arranged this music. Here it is on Date Night, second movement.